0: Com, or call 500-3308.
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Y101. I love that my husband loves this gal, Ella Langley, and he's actually kind of proud to be one of her man fans called Ella's Fellas. 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I'm a man fan. An Ella fella. Just

0: Y101. Hope you're having a good Mother's Day and feeling special. You know, that whole thing. Here's Alex Warren.
1: They say the holy water's watered down, and this town's lost.

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